did you ever realize that your mistake had a price? Oh, you threw it all away, 'cause you're the devil in disguise. Now would you ever realize the consequence?

0: upside down when nothing feels like home. It's good to know, that you're not alone.
1: Die besten 80er, die besten 90er. Landeswelle Thüringen.
2: So.

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